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88.6. 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

0: 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And God knows that I'm one.
1: 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So rockt das Leben.

This is the greatest and best song in the world. Tribute. Long time ago, me and my brother Kyle here, we was hitchhiking down a long and lonesome road. All of a sudden, there shined a shiny demon in the middle of the road. And he said...